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All I wear is crop tops, you can tell I'm in the gym, yeah. Shot a trim, made them cut off

says, oh, wrong number, sorry to waste your time. And I think to myself, why now? 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Why?